0: Can you hear me over there? Yeah, loud and clear, loud and clear. Yes. What's happening out there right now?
1: Smoke. Studio is very smoky, like ice day.
0: Ah, you mean

inspiration, inspiration, inspiration and education from your number one station, rocker station. All over the nation, we deal with communication.

0: there's definitely people that are influential in Bitcoin. There's core developers that people listen to because it's, I would say, a meritocracy largely. There are sort of self-appointed high priests of the protocol. I write a lot about Bitcoin, people listen to me, but it's a completely free market of ideas. I don't have any authority within Bitcoin whatsoever. I'm just a scribbler.
1: You're just a scribbler.
0: Well, so was I.

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1: Oh man, that could be another 5 hours.

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And no matter what we say our religion is, whether it's Islam, Christianity, Judaism, Buddhism, old schoolism, or new schoolism, if we're not schooling the youth with wisdom, then the sins of the father will visit the children. And that's not keeping it real, that's keeping it wrong.

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1: I think I can. 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Ooh. Yowski, wowski, peeski, weeski. All aboard the Stankonia Express.

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Which comes first, counseling or keys in the bowl?

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He wasn't perfect, he was my friend. He wasn't perfect, but he was one of us. He was one of us. Black, bears his full name on a bench by the water's edge, the dates he came and went, and a quote about life and death from a song he'd never heard, cause he wasn't too fond of long songs with lots of words. If I were him, I'd have never left the village either, but I did, and I know full well that there are more handsome men and better footballers out there in Greater Manchester. They would have cut him down to size if they could have, but what good would that do? He bloomed and he grew and grew, and still he was doomed. Same as me, same as you, same as everyone.

belly half full. 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There are those that grow thick skins quick for the sake of their sins, and the savvy folk that just keep their mouths shut and take it all on the chin. We collide with each other, we submit and we bare our teeth. We catch fish using giant metal ships and scream with laughter at 4 a.m. staggering home down moonlit country lanes. We cry because children are dying across the sea and there is nothing we can do about it, whilst we benefit from the bombs dropped which we had no part in building. We are sorry, truly, we are sorry. We are just trying to get by too.

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Shut up. 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
0: On the contrary, says I've been

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1: You can make me do anything you want me to do. And I ain't lying to you.
0: Do you want me?
1: I do.

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0: And if you want me,
1: I do.
0: I'll buy you anything, anything, anything, anything you want me to buy. Yeah.
1: 'Cause you got just what I want.
2: And I ain't lying either.
0: Cause baby, you got what I want.
1: And you got just what I need.
0: And you got what I need.
2: And, baby, I want you to rub it on me.
0: I want you to give it to me.
1: Make me say, oh, ooh, shit, baby.
0: If you just make me say, oh baby, oh baby, oh, oh, oh, oh, oh.
2: Now look in, baby. I ain't never tried to do nothing like this here before.

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1: Had a good time. Sing for your lives. Singing is fun. Be good to yourselves. I enjoyed it.
2: The consumer is in no position right now to lead the country out of recession.
3: We look at dollars coming out of one pocket of the institution going into the other pocket. The issue is larger than, are there dollars to educate our children? The issue is, do we want to educate our children?

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